Let's get the party started. See you at the bar, you was hardly talking. That's when I knew that your heart was scarring. Friends to lovers need a part to star in. Like, wait, babe, let

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State of mind. We've been losing our cool, getting into fights. Can't seem to make it right. Deep breaths, more steps, should we draw the

0: 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Yeah, Mr. Lover.
1: Bad man, I take ultimate. Go away. You have a steer.